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10: Oldies 100.9, Brighton's 3-day forecast. Tonight will be cloudy with a 60% chance of showers late this evening and overnight with a low of 14. Tomorrow we can expect it to be cloudy with a 40% chance of showers early in the morning, clearing up late in the afternoon with a high of 22. And Tuesday, mix of sun and clouds with a chance of showers, high of 22. I'm Alyssa Brush with Brighton's Breaking and Local News.

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7: Oldies 100.9, Brighton's three-day forecast. Tonight will be cloudy with a 60% chance of showers late this evening and overnight with a low of 14. Tomorrow we can expect it to be cloudy with a 40% chance of showers early in the morning, clearing up late in the afternoon with a high of 22. And Tuesday, mix of sun and clouds with a chance of showers, high of 22. I'm Alyssa Brush with Brighton's Breaking and Local News.

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7: Oldies 100.9, Brighton's three-day forecast. Tonight will be cloudy with a 60% chance of showers late this evening and overnight with a low of 14. Tomorrow we can expect it to be cloudy with a 40% chance of showers early in the morning, clearing up late in the afternoon with a high of 22. And Tuesday, mix of sun and clouds with a chance of showers, high of 22. I'm Alyssa Brush with Brighton's Breaking and Local News.

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3: Oldies 100.9, Brighton's three-day forecast. Tonight will be cloudy with a 60% chance of showers late this evening and overnight with a low of 14. Tomorrow we can expect it to be cloudy with a 40% chance of showers early in the morning, clearing up late in the afternoon with a high of 22. And Tuesday, mix of sun and clouds with a chance of showers, high of 22. I'm Alyssa Brush with Brighton's Breaking and Local News.

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5: Oldies 100.9, Brighton's three-day forecast. Today will be cloudy with a 40% chance of showers early in the morning, clearing late in the afternoon with a high of 22. Tonight we'll have clear skies with a low of 12. Tomorrow we can expect a mix of sun and clouds with a chance of showers, high of 22. And Wednesday, mix of sun and clouds with a chance of showers, high of 25. I'm Melissa Brush with Brighton's Breaking and Local News.
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the streets, and every time I thought I got it made, it seemed the taste was not so sweet. 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
5: Oldies 100.9, Brighton's three-day forecast. Today will be cloudy with a 40% chance of showers early in the morning, clearing late in the afternoon with a high of 22. Tonight we'll have clear skies with a low of 12. Tomorrow we can expect a mix of sun and clouds with a chance of showers, high of 22. And Wednesday, mix of sun and clouds with a chance of showers, high of 25. I'm Alyssa Brush with Brighton's Breaking and Local News.
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7: Oldies 100.9, Brighton's 3-day forecast. Today will be cloudy with a 40% chance of showers early in the morning, clearing late in the afternoon with a high of 22. Tonight we'll have clear skies with a low of 12. Tomorrow we can expect a mix of sun and clouds with a chance of showers, high of 22. And Wednesday, mix of sun and clouds with a chance of showers, high of 25. I'm Melissa Brush with Brighton's Breaking and Local News.
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5: Oldies 100.9, Brighton's three-day forecast. Today will be cloudy with a 40% chance of showers early in the morning, clearing late in the afternoon with a high of 22. Tonight we'll have clear skies with a low of 12. Tomorrow we can expect a mix of sun and clouds with a chance of showers, high of 22. And Wednesday, a mix of sun and clouds with a chance of showers, high of 25. I'm Melissa Brush with Brighton's Breaking and Local News.
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4: Pinpoint Weather. Oldies 100.9, Brighton's three-day forecast. Today will be cloudy with a 40% chance of showers early in the morning, clearing late in the afternoon with a high of 22. Tonight we'll have clear skies with a low of 12. Tomorrow we can expect a mix of sun and clouds with a chance of showers, high of 22. And Wednesday, a mix of sun and clouds with a chance of showers, high of 25. I'm Melissa Brush with Brighton's Breaking and Local News.
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0: This is the Wake Up Call. While you're setting your goals for the day, we're keeping you up to date.
1: Hey, good morning. Welcome back. Did you head to the theater over the weekend? What did you see? Was it the Star Wars movie, The Mandalorian and Grogu? Well, it topped the box office as of yesterday, May the 24th, across North America. 81.9 million, top of the board. Obsession dropping to number two, 22.4 million, and brought in over the weekend. Michael dropping to number three, followed by The Devil Wears Prada 2 and The Sheep Detective rounding out the top five. Into the top 10, Passenger debuted at number 6, the horror movie. Mortal Kombat 2 in 7th, I Love Boosters in 8th, Super Mario in 9th, and Project Hail Mary with Ryan Gosling hanging on to the top 10. Coming up tomorrow, special edition of What's Opening Up in Theaters in North America, as I'm off after Tuesday for my annual golf trip. So we'll do that tomorrow. It is the Wake Up Call. Good morning.
0: Morning, set the tone for the rest of your day. It's the Wake Up Call on Oldies 100.9. On the road in the 1970s, you needed a key to open the door and to start the car. Rolling down the window was a workout. 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
1: A few showers ending this morning, but a high of 22, feeling like 25 this afternoon. Good morning. I'm Matt Latour. Your complete three-day pinpoint weather details are coming up. It's going to be a long summer for Brightonians, but officials say they're digging in for the Prince Edward Street County Road 64 reconstruction project. This is the final phase of the project, and to keep on schedule, crews are now mobilized at the north and south ends of the street, working towards the middle. The goal is to reach the middle section near Loyalist Drive sometime in July and wrap up all construction by October. The latest work has focused on underground infrastructure, temporary water services for homes, asphalt removal, and identifying and preparing residential service connections. A Crammy man is facing charges after an impaired driving investigation in Quinte West. According to Quinte West OPP, a traffic complaint in the Stockdale Road area led officers to suspect the accused may have been under the influence while behind the wheel. The probe has led to impaired driving charges, and the 24-year-old is accused of driving with liquor readily available. Parks Canada says the Trent Severn Waterway is moving closer to a full reopening for the boating season. Officials announced their continuing work to reopen the entire navigation system, with a full opening now anticipated this Friday, weather permitting. Parks Canada says higher than average water flows and floating debris remain concerns in some areas. Boaters and paddlers are being urged to use caution while conditions continue improving. And it's now time for our daily Animal House Showcase feature. Today we're taking a closer look at Canine Crusaders. For more than a dozen years, the volunteer-based rescue has helped rehome and rehabilitate furry friends with complex needs.
2: Rescue most of our dogs from the Quebec shelters, where they run as not-for-profits and actually have a relatively high kill ratio there. And we occasionally take in the odd owner surrender as well.
1: That was spokesperson Helen Firing, who says a big focus remains on senior dogs and dogs with costly medical needs. If you're interested in helping out, you can listen to the podcast at our website, brightontoday.ca. In sports last night in the Stanley Cup playoffs, Vegas beat Colorado 5-3 to take a commanding 3-0 series lead in the Western Conference Final. In the East, Montreal and Carolina resume their festivities tonight. In the NBA playoffs last night, San Antonio beat Oklahoma City 103-82 to tie up that series at 2 games apiece. And on the Ball Diamond, the Pirates beat the Jays 4-1. The next time you're scrolling through your phone, visit brightontoday.ca and see what Northumberland and Quinte West are talking about. Your complete three-day pinpoint weather details coming up.
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1: Oldies 100.9, Brighton's three-day forecast. Showers ending this morning, and then a mix of sun and cloud with a high of 23, feeling like 25. Tonight, clear skies with an overnight low of 12. Tomorrow, sunny in the morning, mix of sun and cloud with a chance of showers in the afternoon, a high of 25, feeling like 27. And on Wednesday, cloudy with a slight chance of showers, a high of 24. Right now, it's 13 degrees. Today's UV index is 8 or very high. 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

Ways we get your Monday in motion. It's Bill Porter in, final Monday of May. Hopefully that means next Monday will be warmer and sunnier. It's been so dreary and damp. And yeah. Anyway, here's hoping you had a great weekend. Five things you should know coming up. The most music in the morning continues for you now. What about love? Here's Heart on the Oldies Morning Edition.

0: from the BrightonToday.ca newsroom, this is the 48.
1: Brightonians are being encouraged to save the date for a special performance by the Skyhawks coming up June 4th. The Canadian Armed Forces Parachute Team will be performing ahead of the 75th Northumberland Mutual Aid meeting. The public will be able to view the performance at the Codrington Community Centre at 7 p.m. A special author event is in the works at Brighton Public Library tomorrow evening from 6:30 to 8. 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Your Oldies Pinpoint Weather is next.
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7: Pinpoint Weather. Oldies 100.9, Brighton's three-day forecast. Showers ending this morning and then a mix of sun and cloud with a high of 23, feeling like 25. Tonight, clear skies with an overnight low of 12. Tomorrow, sunny in the morning, mix of sun and cloud with a chance of showers in the afternoon, a high of 25, feeling like 27. And on Wednesday, cloudy with a slight chance of showers, a high of 24. Right now, it's 13 degrees. Today's UV index is 8 or very high. 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
10: Oldies 100.9, Brighton's three-day forecast. Showers ending this morning and then a mix of sun and cloud with a high of 23, feeling like 25. Tonight, clear skies with an overnight low of 12. Tomorrow, sunny in the morning, mix of sun and cloud with a chance of showers in the afternoon, a high of 25, feeling like 27. And on Wednesday, cloudy with a slight chance of showers, a high of 24. Right now, it's 13 degrees. Today's UV index is 8 or very high. 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
1: A few showers ending this morning, but a high of 22, feeling like 25 this afternoon. Good morning. I'm Matt Latour. Your complete three-day pinpoint weather details are coming up. It's going to be a long summer for Brightonians, but officials say they're digging in for the Prince Edward Street County Road 64 reconstruction project. This is the final phase of the project, and to keep on schedule, crews are now mobilized at the north and south ends of the street, working towards the middle. The goal is to reach the middle section near Loyalist Drive sometime in July and wrap up all construction by October. The latest work has focused on underground infrastructure, temporary water services for homes, asphalt removal, and identifying and preparing residential service connections. A Crammy man is facing charges after an impaired driving investigation in Quinte West. According to Quinte West OPP, a traffic complaint in the Stockdale Road area led officers to suspect the accused may have been under the influence while behind the wheel. The probe has led to impaired driving charges, and the 24-year-old is accused of driving with liquor readily available. Parks Canada says the Trent Severin Waterway is moving closer to a full reopening for the boating season. Officials announced their continuing work to reopen the entire navigation system, with a full opening now anticipated this Friday, weather permitting. Parks Canada says higher than average water flows and floating debris remain concerns in some areas. Boaters and paddlers are being urged to use caution while conditions continue improving. And it's now time for our daily Animal House Showcase feature. Today we're taking a closer look at canine crusaders. For more than a dozen years, the volunteer-based rescue has helped rehome and rehabilitate furry friends with complex needs.
2: Rescue most of our dogs from the Quebec shelters, where they run as not-for-profits and actually have a relatively high kill ratio there. And we occasionally take in the odd owner surrender as well.
1: That was spokesperson Helen Firing, who says a big focus remains on senior dogs and dogs with costly medical needs. If you're interested in helping out, you can listen to the podcast at our website, brightontoday.ca. In sports, last night in the Stanley Cup playoffs, Vegas beat Colorado 5-3 to take a commanding 3-0 series lead in the Western Conference Final. In the East, Montreal and Carolina resume their festivities tonight. In the NBA playoffs last night, San Antonio beat Oklahoma City 103-82 to tie up that series at 2 games apiece. And on the Ball Diamond, the Pirates beat the Jays 4-1. The next time you're scrolling through your phone, visit brightontoday.ca and see what Northumberland and Quinte West are talking about. Your complete three-day pinpoint weather details coming up.
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1: Pinpoint Weather. Oldies 100.9, Brighton's three-day forecast. Showers ending this morning and then a mix of sun and cloud with a high of 23, feeling like 25. Tonight, clear skies with an overnight low of 12. Tomorrow, sunny in the morning, mix of sun and cloud with a chance of showers in the afternoon, a high of 25, feeling like 27. And on Wednesday, cloudy with a slight chance of showers, a high of 24. Right now, it's 13 degrees. Today's UV index is 8 or very high. 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
1: Brightonians are being encouraged to save the date for a special performance by the Skyhawks coming up June 4th. The Canadian Armed Forces Parachute Team will be performing ahead of the 75th Northumberland Mutual Aid Meeting. The public will be able to view the performance at the Codrington Community Centre at 7 p.m. A special author event is in the works at Brighton Public Library tomorrow evening from 6:30 to 8. You can join local author and historian Renee Schmidt to learn more about some dramatic moments in Brighton's history. 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If you have an event coming up you want people to know about, send it to us at brightontoday.ca. Your Oldies Pinpoint Weather is next.
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9: Pinpoint weather. Oldies 100.9, Brighton's 3-day forecast. Showers ending this morning and then a mix of sun and cloud with a high of 23, feeling like 25. Tonight, clear skies with an overnight low of 12. Tomorrow, sunny in the morning, mix of sun and cloud with a chance of showers in the afternoon, a high of 25, feeling like 27. And on Wednesday, cloudy with a slight chance of showers, a high of 24. Right now, it's 13 degrees. 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

is our love triangle on Oldies as the most music in the morning continues. Today's impossible question. This will happen to about 18% of drivers today. I'll give you a hint. It's nothing mechanical. The answer coming up. Lover Boys working for the weekend on Oldies.

0: From the BrightonToday.ca newsroom, here's what's good in Brighton.
1: A dementia specialist speaking during Northumberland Pace's series this coming Thursday says stigma continues to create unnecessary isolation for many families. Dr. Jennifer Ingram says people living with dementia and their loved ones often avoid conversations about the condition because of fear and misunderstanding.
2: That stigma causes distress that is unwarranted and unnecessary. It disenfranchises the folks from all the possibilities around them through family, friends, and activities.
1: Ingram says one of the goals of the upcoming PACE talk is helping families feel more connected, informed, and supported. To catch up on the full story, visit our website, brightontoday.ca. Your Oldies Pinpoint Weather is next.
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8: Pinpoint Weather. Oldies 100.9, Brighton's three-day forecast. Showers ending this morning and then a mix of sun and cloud with a high of 23, feeling like 25. Tonight, clear skies with an overnight low of 12. Tomorrow, sunny in the morning, mix of sun and cloud with a chance of showers in the afternoon, a high of 25, feeling like 27. And on Wednesday, cloudy with a slight chance of showers, a high of 24. Right now, it's 13 degrees. Today's UV index is 8 or very high. 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I'm Matt Latour with Brighton's breaking and local news.

The Blackhearts here on Oldies. I Love Rock and Roll. Getting closer to 8 o'clock. Playoff fever, don't forget, is coming up. And so are a whole lot more songs for you as we get your Monday in motion here on the Oldies Morning Edition. I'm Bill Porter. Let's deal with this morning's impossible question. This will happen to about 18% of drivers today. What do you think it is? 18% of drivers will have this happen to them today. And we got the clue earlier. It's not mechanical. It's not like you're going to have a breakdown or something. I hope it's not an accident. Flat tire was the first thing that came to mind. But, you know, you just, it's not something we worry about, I think, as much as we used to. Maybe because we all have CAA and other, you know, roadside assistance things that come with vehicles now. So you just don't worry about it as much. Like, I used to make sure my spare tire was always up to par. And I don't think I've checked it in years now. I don't know. It's not a flat tire, though. Not the correct answer. This will happen to about 18% of drivers today. What do you think it is? The answer, the low fuel light will come on. Yeah, it will. I'm basically driving around with mine on these days. I know it's not good for your fuel pump and your car, but, you know, you just wait, right, for prices to drop down a little bit, and then you go sneak some more into the tank, and then you drive around until that light comes back on. You go, oh, guess I'm forced to go again, right? Yeah, 18% of people. Maybe it'll happen to you. Maybe you know that on your way to work or whatever you've got going on today, you've got to stop for gas because you let it go all weekend. Strange Advance, We Run, the 70s, 80s, and more here on the Oldies Morning Edition.

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1: A few showers ending this morning, but a high of 22, feeling like 25 this afternoon. Good morning, I'm Matt Latour. Your complete three-day pinpoint weather details are coming up. It's going to be a long summer for Brightonians, but officials say they're digging in for the Prince Edward Street County Road 64 reconstruction project. This is the final phase of the project, and to keep on schedule, crews are now mobilized at the north and south ends of the street, working towards the middle. The goal is to reach the middle section near Loyalist Drive sometime in July and wrap up all construction by October. The latest work has focused on underground infrastructure, temporary water services for homes, asphalt removal, and identifying and preparing residential service connections. A Crammy man is facing charges after an impaired driving investigation in Quinte West. According to Quinte West OPP, a traffic complaint in the Stockdale Road area led officers to suspect the accused may have been under the influence while behind the wheel. The probe has led to impaired driving charges, and the 24-year-old is accused of driving with liquor readily available. Parks Canada says the Trent Severin Waterway is moving closer to a full reopening for the boating season. Officials announced their continuing work to reopen the entire navigation system, with a full opening now anticipated this Friday, weather permitting. Parks Canada says higher than average water flows and floating debris remain concerns in some areas. Boaters and paddlers are being urged to use caution while conditions continue improving. And it's now time for our daily Animal House Showcase feature. Today we're taking a closer look at Canine Crusaders. For more than a dozen years, the volunteer-based rescue has helped rehome and rehabilitate furry friends with complex needs.
2: Rescue most of our dogs from the Quebec shelters, where they run as not-for-profits and actually have a relatively high kill ratio there. And we occasionally take in the odd owner surrender as well.
1: That was spokesperson Helen Firing, who says a big focus remains on senior dogs and dogs with costly medical needs. If you're interested in helping out, you can listen to the podcast at our website, brightontoday.ca. In sports last night in the Stanley Cup playoffs, Vegas beat Colorado 5-3 to take a commanding 3-0 series lead in the Western Conference Final. In the East, Montreal and Carolina resume their festivities tonight. In the NBA playoffs last night, San Antonio beat Oklahoma City 103-82 to tie up that series at 2 games apiece. And on the Ball Diamond, the Pirates beat the Jays 4-1. The next time you're scrolling through your phone, visit brightontoday.ca and see what Northumberland and Quinte West are talking about. Your complete three-day pinpoint weather details coming up.
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1: Oldies 100.9, Brighton's three-day forecast. Showers ending this morning and then a mix of sun and cloud with a high of 23, feeling like 25. Tonight, clear skies with an overnight low of 12. Tomorrow, sunny in the morning, mix of sun and cloud with a chance of showers in the afternoon, a high of 25, feeling like 27. And on Wednesday, cloudy with a slight chance of showers, a high of 24. Right now, it's 13 degrees. Today's UV index is 8 or very high. 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
1: Brightonians are being encouraged to save the date for a special performance by the Skyhawks coming up June 4th. The Canadian Armed Forces Parachute Team will be performing ahead of the 75th Northumberland Mutual Aid Meeting. The public will be able to view the performance at the Codrington Community Centre at 7 p.m. A special author event is in the works at Brighton Public Library tomorrow evening from 6:30 to 8. You can join local author and historian Renee Schmidt to learn more about some dramatic moments in Brighton's history. No registration is needed. Also tomorrow, you can join the Durham Master Gardeners for a special presentation with the Brighton Garden Club during its regular monthly meeting at King Edward starting at 7 p.m. In sports, just a quick reminder for Brighton baseball that practices are starting for T-ball and the 6 and under crowd this Thursday from 6 to 7 p.m. at the Brighton Public School Fields. If you have an event coming up you want people to know about, send it to us at brightontoday.ca. 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
6: Oldies 100.9, Brighton's three-day forecast. Showers ending this morning and then a mix of sun and cloud with a high of 23, feeling like 25. Tonight, clear skies with an overnight low of 12. Tomorrow, sunny in the morning, mix of sun and cloud with a chance of showers in the afternoon, a high of 25, feeling like 27. And on Wednesday, cloudy with a slight chance of showers, a high of 24. Right now, it's 13 degrees. Today's UV index is 8 or very high. 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
7: Pinpoint Weather. Oldies 100.9, Brighton's three-day forecast. Showers ending this morning and then a mix of sun and cloud with a high of 23, feeling like 25. Tonight, clear skies with an overnight low of 12. Tomorrow, sunny in the morning, mix of sun and cloud with a chance of showers in the afternoon, a high of 25, feeling like 27. And on Wednesday, cloudy with a slight chance of showers, a high of 24. Right now, it's 13 degrees. Today's UV index is 8 or very high. 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
1: A 30-year-old Trenton man has been charged in connection with a child sexual exploitation investigation. Meantime, residents across parts of Northumberland and neighboring counties may notice increased military activity over the next month. And Northumberland Peterborough South MP Philip Lawrence says housing affordability continues to be one of the biggest challenges facing residents in the riding. Everything that matters in Brighton, you'll hear it here on Oldies 100.9. 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
4: 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Strong wind.
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1: Pinpoint Weather. Oldies 100.9, Brighton's 3-day forecast. Showers ending this morning and then a mix of sun and cloud with a high of 23, feeling like 25. Tonight, clear skies with an overnight low of 12. Tomorrow, sunny in the morning, mix of sun and cloud with a chance of showers in the afternoon, a high of 25, feeling like 27. And on Wednesday, cloudy with a slight chance of showers, a high of 24. Right now, it's 13 degrees. Today's UV index is 8 or very high. 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
1: A 30-year-old Trenton man has been charged in connection with a child sexual exploitation investigation. Meantime, residents across parts of Northumberland and neighboring counties may notice increased military activity over the next month. And Northumberland Peterborough South MP Philip Lawrence says housing affordability continues to be one of the biggest challenges facing residents in the riding. Everything that matters in Brighton, you'll hear it here on Oldies 100.9. 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
1: Oldies 100.9, Brighton's three-day forecast. Showers ending this morning and then a mix of sun and cloud with a high of 23, feeling like 25. Tonight, clear skies with an overnight low of 12. Tomorrow, sunny in the morning, mix of sun and cloud with a chance of showers in the afternoon, a high of 25, feeling like 27. And on Wednesday, cloudy with a slight chance of showers, a high of 24. Right now, it's 13 degrees. Today's UV index is 8 or very high. 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
1: A 30-year-old Trenton man has been charged in connection with a child sexual exploitation investigation. Meantime, residents across parts of Northumberland and neighboring counties may notice increased military activity over the next month. And Northumberland Peterborough South MP Philip Lawrence says housing affordability continues to be one of the biggest challenges facing residents in the riding. Everything that matters in Brighton, you'll hear it here on Oldies 100.9. 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
1: Oldies 100.9, Brighton's three-day forecast. Showers ending this morning and then a mix of sun and cloud with a high of 23, feeling like 25. Tonight, clear skies with an overnight low of 12. Tomorrow, sunny in the morning, mix of sun and cloud with a chance of showers in the afternoon, a high of 25, feeling like 27. And on Wednesday, cloudy with a slight chance of showers, a high of 24. Right now, it's 13 degrees. Today's UV index is 8 or very high. 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
1: A mix of sun and cloud this afternoon and a high of 23. Right now it's 19 degrees. Good afternoon, I'm Joseph Godin. After a warrant was executed at a Trenton home last week in connection with a child sexual exploitation investigation, a 30-year-old local man has been charged. According to Quinte West OPP, the crime unit, members of the Child Sexual Exploitation Unit and Digital Forensics Unit were involved in executing the warrant, which led to the seizure of several electronic devices. The accused has been charged with possession of child sexual abuse and exploitation material. Northumberland County says its identification and wellness clinics continue to help residents navigate access to important services and identification documents. The first clinic of the year takes place on June the 3rd in Port Hope, with support from agencies including Service Ontario, Northumberland Help Centre, and Ontario Health Team of Northumberland. Walk-ins will be accepted, though pre-registration is encouraged. Families across Northumberland looking for guidance around dementia care are being invited to a free virtual PACE Speakers Series event this Thursday. The session features geriatric medicine specialist and researcher Dr. Jennifer Ingram discussing how families can become more effective care partners.
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3: 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And we occasionally take in the odd owner surrender as well.
1: 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In sports, the New York Knicks could end it tonight in Cleveland when they take on the Cavaliers in Game 4 of their conference final. And the Jays begin a three-game homestand tonight against the Marlins. 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
4: Back to Montreal we go for Game 3 between the Habs and Hurricanes, with this Eastern Conference Finals all knotted up at one game each. It took overtime in Game 2 for Carolina to even up the series as we now travel north of the border. As for home ice advantage for Montreal, well, we'll have to wait and see. The Canadiens are just 2-4 in these playoffs at the Bell Centre, which is widely considered one of the toughest buildings for visiting teams. Surely it'll be loud, but it'll be even louder if the Habs can leave tonight with the series lead. Puck drop is 8 p.m. I'm Matt Latour. 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
1: Oldies 100.9, Brighton's three-day forecast. Today we'll have a mix of sun and cloud and we'll get to a high of 23 with a humidex of 25. Tonight, it'll be clear with fog patches developing near midnight. We'll get to a low of 12. Tomorrow, it'll be sunny in the morning and then a mix of sun and cloud with a chance of showers in the afternoon. we'll get to a high of 25. And on Wednesday, look for a mix of sun and cloud with a chance of showers and a high of 24. Right now, it's 19 degrees. I'm Joseph Godin with Brighton's Breaking and Local News.
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9: Pinpoint Weather. Oldies 100.9, Brighton's three-day forecast. Today we'll have a mix of sun and cloud and we'll get to a high of 23 with a humidex of 25. Tonight, it'll be clear with fog patches developing near midnight. We'll get to a low of 12. Tomorrow, it'll be sunny in the morning and then a mix of sun and cloud with the chance of showers in the afternoon. We'll get to a high of 25, and on Wednesday, look for a mix of sun and cloud with the chance of showers and a high of 24. I'm Joseph Godin with Brighton's breaking and local news.
0: It was a decade when love filled the air. I wanna know what love is. While some just wanted a fresh start. Like a back to the Totally 80s Lunch on Oldies 100.9.

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The Totally 80s Lunch on Oldies 100.9.

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1: Investigators are continuing to call on the public for help after a cyclist died following a collision with a pickup truck in the Highway 62 area north of Frankford Road over the weekend. In other news, it's going to be a long summer for Brightonians, but officials say they're digging in on the Prince Edward Street reconstruction project. Tune in for more on these stories coming up this afternoon. And tomorrow at King Edward at 7 p.m., the Brighton Garden Club hosts its monthly meeting featuring the Durham Master Gardeners. Everything that matters in Brighton, you'll hear it here on Oldies 100.9. 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
7: Oldies 100.9, Brighton's three-day forecast. Today we'll have a mix of sun and cloud and we'll get to a high of 23 with a humidex of 25. Tonight, it'll be clear with fog patches developing near midnight. We'll get to a low of 12. Tomorrow, it'll be sunny in the morning and then a mix of sun and cloud with the chance of showers in the afternoon. We'll get to a high of 25. And on Wednesday, look for a mix of sun and cloud with the chance of showers and a high of 24. I'm Joseph Godin with Brighton's breaking and local news.

because the heat is coming straight from the speakers. Two hot tracks from a megastar. It's a summer double on Oldies 100.9.

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1: Residents across parts of Northumberland and neighboring counties may notice increased military activity over the next month, but officials say there's no cause for alarm and it's all part of planned exercises into the end of June. Parks Canada says the Trent Severn Waterway is moving closer to a full reopening for the boating season. Tune in for more on these stories later this afternoon. And Brighton's Concerts in the Park series makes its return next Wednesday, June 3rd at 6:30 p.m. with Bentwood Rocker performing at Memorial Park. Everything that matters in Brighton, you'll hear it here on Oldies 100.9. 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
6: Pinpoint Weather. Oldies 100.9, Brighton's three-day forecast. Today we'll have a mix of sun and cloud and we'll get to a high of 23 with a humidex of 25. Tonight, it'll be clear with fog patches developing near midnight. We'll get to a low of 12. Tomorrow, it'll be sunny in the morning and then a mix of sun and cloud with a chance of showers in the afternoon. We'll get to a high of 25, and on Wednesday, look for a mix of sun and cloud with a chance of showers and a high of 24. I'm Joseph Godin with Brighton's breaking and local news.

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1: Investigators are continuing to call on the public for help after a cyclist died following a collision with a pickup truck in the Highway 62 area north of Frankford Road over the weekend. In other news, it's going to be a long summer for Brightonians, but officials say they're digging in on the Prince Edward Street reconstruction project. Tune in for more on these stories coming up this afternoon. 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Everything that matters in Brighton, you'll hear it here on Oldies 100.9. 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
3: Oldies 100.9, Brayden's three-day forecast. Today we'll have a mix of sun and cloud and we'll get to a high of 23 with a humidex of 25. Tonight, it'll be clear with fog patches developing near midnight. We'll get to a low of 12. Tomorrow, it'll be sunny in the morning and then a mix of sun and cloud with a chance of showers in the afternoon. We'll get to a high of 25, and on Wednesday, look for a mix of sun and cloud with a chance of showers and a high of 24. I'm Joseph Godin with Brighton's Breaking and Local News.

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0: Clear tonight, low near 12. I'm Dan Blakely. Your three-day pinpoint weather coming up. Police urging witnesses to come forward after a cyclist was killed in a collision with a pickup truck near Belleville. Happened just before 11:30 Saturday night on Highway 62 north of Frankford Road. Need help replacing identification or connecting with support services? Northumberland County's Identification and Wellness Clinic returns to Port Hope June 3rd, bringing together several community agencies and government services under one roof, assistance with health cards, Ontario photo cards, birth certificate applications, and more. Stigma about dementia continues to create unnecessary isolation for many families. Dr. Jennifer Ingram says people living with dementia and their loved ones often avoid conversations about the condition because of fear and misunderstanding. She says one of the goals of her PACE speaker series talk this Thursday is helping families feel more connected, informed, and supported. You can pre-register at pacetalks.com. Now, our daily Animal House Showcase feature. Since 2003, Canine Crusaders, a not-for-profit all-breed rescue run entirely by volunteers, has been working to help furry friends in need.
1: We do tend to focus a lot on seniors and medical needs dogs, usually because they have the highest rate of surrender, just because at a certain point in their lifetime, they have mounting medical needs.
0: Canine Crusaders, Helen Firing, says the challenging economy is adding to pressures and rescues. It's volunteers and donations working to make a difference. Jays begin a three-game homestand tonight against the Marlins. The Knicks could take the NBA East Final tonight when they take on the Cavaliers in Game 4 of their conference final. Now, here's Kennedy Freeman with Oldies 100.9 Playoff Fever, brought to you by Ontario Line Clearing and Warham Tree Service.
2: Game 3 of the Eastern Conference Final between the Montreal Canadiens and Carolina Hurricanes shifts to a packed Bell Center tonight with that series tied at one game apiece. Montreal returns home after splitting two tight games in Raleigh, including a tough 3-2 overtime loss in Game 2 Saturday. The Canadiens will try to continue a postseason trend of successfully avoiding back-to-back losses. Well, on the flip side, Carolina brings strong road consistency into this tight matchup. And let's hope that the first shot of the game for Carolina stays out of the back of the net. I'm Kennedy Freeman. Playoff Fever returns tomorrow morning at 8 o'clock.
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0: Oldies 100.9, Brighton, three-day forecast. Clear tonight, low near 12. Sunny out of the gate tomorrow. Then a mix of sun and clouds with a chance of afternoon showers, high 25. Sun-cloud mix, chance of showers Wednesday, high 24. I'm Dan Blakely with Brighton's breaking and local news.
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1: Good afternoon. This is Steve Gregory. Hope you had a great weekend. Watch a little playoffs, staying inside where it was nice and warm. Luckily, this week, temperatures are going a little bit higher, but so is the pollen count. They're calling it a pollen bomb. Pollen season hitting harder than usual because of a colder than usual start to spring, which delayed some trees from releasing their pollen. So now it will all peak at the same time. So you can reduce your pollen exposure by keeping your windows closed, showering, and changing your clothes after you spend time outside. Hopefully your allergies are not too bad. Welcome to pollen and construction season.
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8: Oldies 100.9, Brighton, 3-day forecast, clear tonight, low near 12, sunny out of the gate tomorrow, then a mix of sun and clouds with a chance of afternoon showers, high 25, sun-cloud mix, chance of showers Wednesday, high 24. I'm Dan Blakely with Brighton's breaking and local news.

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1: This is Steve Gregory. 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And if you have to submit a new application, there could be a gap in your coverage until it's approved. So any dental care you receive during that time will not be covered and will not be reimbursed retroactively. So if you haven't done it already, better get on it.
0: What would you do for $2,500? 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
1: Clear sky tonight, low near 12. Good afternoon. I'm Dan Blakely. Your three-day weather coming up. A 24-year-old crammy man facing charges after an impaired driving investigation in Quinte West. OPP say a traffic complaint on Stocktail Road led them to the accused. Police say there was liquor readily available in the vehicle. Crews are working both ends against the middle on the Prince Edward Street County Road 64 reconstruction project. They're at both ends of the corridor in hopes of keeping the project on schedule. Focus now is on underground infrastructure, temporary water services for homes, asphalt removal, and identifying and preparing residential service connections. Stories and real-life experiences will play a role during Northumberland's upcoming PACE Dementia Talk. Dr. Jennifer Ingram says she'll use clips from her documentary, No More Silent Battles, to help families support those living with dementia.
2: The movie chronicles four families and their effort to really create positive outcomes and positive experiences for the person with dementia.
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3: We've got a bunch of great dogs available for adoption right now. We have Olive, a miniature poodle, who was a backyard breeder who's going through some medical updates, but she's going to make a fabulous companion.
1: 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Game 3 of the NHL's Eastern Conference Final goes tonight between the Canadiens and the Hurricanes, series tied at 1. In the NBA, the Knicks can advance to the final with a win tonight over Cleveland. Jays open up a series with the Marlins. Next time you're scrolling through your phone, visit brightontoday.ca to see what Northumberland and Quinte West are talking about. Your three-day pinpoint weather coming up.
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5: Canada's main stock index climbed to a record high today, while U.S. markets also moved higher amid investor optimism surrounding possible Middle East peace negotiations. The S&P/TSX Composite Index was up 360 points to 34,831. In New York, the Dow Jones Industrial Average was up 294 points to 50,580. The S&P 500 index was up 28 points to 7,473, while the Nasdaq Composite rose 51 points to 26,344. The Canadian dollar traded for 72.45 cents U.S. compared with 72.35 cents on Friday. The crude oil contract was down $6.30 U.S. to $90.30 per barrel, while the price of gold was up $50.40 U.S. to close at $4,573.60 an ounce. Your Oldies pinpoint weather details are coming up.
6: 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Nice weather's here. 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
1: Oldies 100.9, Brighton, three-day forecast. Clear tonight, low near 12. Sunny out of the gate tomorrow, then a mix of sun and clouds with a chance of afternoon showers, high 25. Sun-cloud mix, chance of showers Wednesday, high 24. I'm Dan Blakely with Brighton's breaking and local news.
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1: This is Steve Gregory on your Monday. Tonight's the big night for the American Music Awards. Queen Latifah will be the host, and you'll never guess who leads the nominations. Taylor Swift has got 8 nominations for tonight, including Album of the Year, Best Pop Album, Song of the Year, Best Music Video, Best Pop Song. She already has 40 wins, the most of anyone. Michael Jackson in second place with 26 and Whitney Houston with 22. Tonight there'll be performances from Hootie and the Blowfish, New Kids on the Block, and Billy Idol, who gets a Lifetime Achievement Award tonight. He will be performing a medley of his hits. Want to check it out? The AMAs get underway on CBS at 8 o'clock and stream on Paramount Plus.
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12: Oldies 100.9, Brighton, 3-day forecast, clear tonight, low near 12, sunny out of the gate tomorrow, then a mix of sun and clouds with a chance of afternoon showers, high 25, sun-cloud mix, chance of showers Wednesday, high 24. I'm Dan Blakely with Brighton's breaking and local news.
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1856, Salzburg, January 27th, Wolfgang Amadeus is born. 1761, at the age of 5, Amadeus begins composing. 1773, he writes his first piano concerto. 1782, Wolfgang Amadeus Mozart marries Constance Weber. 1784, Wolfgang Amadeus Mozart becomes a Freemason. 1791, Mozart composes the Magic Flute. On December 5th of that same year, Mozart dies. 1985, Austrian rock singer Falco records

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1: 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Brighton Concerts in the Park at Memorial Park. First one gets underway June 3rd with Brentwood Rocker. Then it'll be Little Jake, Big Black Smoke. 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
1: Clear tonight, low near 12. I'm Dan Blakely. Your three-day pinpoint weather coming up. Police urging witnesses to come forward after a cyclist was killed in a collision with a pickup truck near Belleville. Happened just before 11:30 Saturday night on Highway 62 north of Frankford Road. Need help replacing identification or connecting with support services? Northumberland County's Identification and Wellness Clinic returns to Port Hope June 3rd, bringing together several community agencies and government services under one roof, assistance with health cards, Ontario photo cards, birth certificate applications, and more. Stigma about dementia continues to create unnecessary isolation for many families. Dr. Jennifer Ingram says people living with dementia and their loved ones often avoid conversations about the condition because of fear and misunderstanding. She says one of the goals of her PACE speaker series talk this Thursday is helping families feel more connected, informed, and supported. 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Since 2003, Canine Crusaders, a not-for-profit all-breed rescue run entirely by volunteers, has been working to help furry friends in need.
2: We do tend to focus a lot on seniors and medical needs dogs, usually because they have the highest rate of surrender, just because at a certain point in their lifetime, they have mounting medical needs.
1: Canine Crusaders, Helen Firing, says the challenging economy is adding to pressures and rescues. It's volunteers and donations working to make a difference. Game 3 of the NHL's Eastern Conference Final goes tonight between the Canadiens and the Hurricanes, series tied at 1. In the NBA, the Knicks can advance to the final with a win tonight over Cleveland. Jays open up a series with the Marlins. Next time you're scrolling through your phone, visit brightontoday.ca to see what Northumberland and Quinty West are talking about. Your three-day pinpoint weather coming up.
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1: Oldies 100.9, Brighton, three-day forecast. Clear tonight, low near 12. Sunny out of the gate tomorrow. Then a mix of sun and clouds with a chance of afternoon showers, high 25. Sun-cloud mix, chance of showers Wednesday, high 24. I'm Dan Blakely with Brighton's breaking and local news.
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5: Oldies 100.9, Brighton, three-day forecast. Clear tonight, low near 12. Sunny out of the gate tomorrow. Then a mix of sun and clouds with a chance of afternoon showers, high 25. Sun-cloud mix, chance of showers Wednesday, high 24. I'm Dan Blakely with Brighton's breaking and local news.

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10: Oldies 100.9, Brighton, three-day forecast. Clear tonight, low near 12. Sunny out of the gate tomorrow. Then a mix of sun and clouds with a chance of afternoon showers, high 25. Sun-cloud mix, chance of showers Wednesday, high 24. I'm Dan Blakely with Brighton's breaking and local news.
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